0: wipe out history.
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What's going on? It's your boy Flyo, man. We're back. New show. Summer's fully loading. Carnival round the corner. Hella new tracks to get through. Yo, hey. I'm gassed as per. But yeah, man, today had to kick the show off with a new song, some new fire. Had Yellows and Leia there with Outside. That one come out the other day, 24th of July. Go check that out on YouTube. Produced by Karma Cruz. Big him up as well. But yeah, man, today, as per, trying to cover all bases. Got some new releases to get through. We got some new K-Trap. We got some new M-Way. Got some new YT and Scraps. We got some... got some old school, we got some new school, we got some Detroit, we got some UK, got some drill, got some rap. So yeah, as per, man, trying to cover the rap bases, both sides of the pond. Boy, yeah, I just want to keep the show rolling, get into this next batch of songs. Next we got YT and Scraps, or I should say Babyface and Scraps. This one's Fly Straight, personal favourite of mine, if you know, you know. But yeah, man, this one's off the Ice City soundtrack, so let's get straight into this one. It's your boy Flyo, you're locked into this. This is Fly Straight by Babyface and Scraps. Let's go.

0: lemon on the bread got me. 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
1: Ain't ready.
0: I told my little kid in them trap like she daisy, got a batch filled with a zombie. 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
1: Nope.
0: Just in a Volvo, then my ting, had man sat down in the toilet. Bitch took 6 bills, that nigga pocket has off, cause you caught my slipping. 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He ain't with it. Got shit down if I'm lying, I ain't hearing no talking, left it with my kiddies. 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I give a cat like 350 a week, now I'm the trap house landlords. I can't even allow this shit that I'm doing right now, no,

0: and I used to clean up the floor. 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But then, yeah, the G that I'm here from lean, the same as the raw. 45 crates in the back of the whip, see Jake's that felt like no.
1: Alright, cool. I just told my young boy if the feds come now, you better. Paranoid, but I blame on Trump. I don't care, made 6 bills this morning. It was nuts. If I ain't got wheels for the cell, then I'll walk, I'ma walk. I came up hitting cells out court, trying to stay out of jail. 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

0: put some point on my cleats. 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
1: M-Way and YTBKO with Go Ghost, representing Knox with that one. That one's been on repeat for me, I can't lie. Beat's crazy. Shout out to whoever produced that one. Before that, we had M.K with Judged by 12 off of his project, The K Silent. Go check that out on Spotify. And before that, we had Babyface and Scraps with Fly Straight off of the Ice City soundtrack. It's your boy Flyo. Just locking in now. We're about quarter way through the show. Still got hella tunes to get through. We got the new K track. We got some old school drill with some low ski and some heady one. We're going to Detroit as usual with some baby face. Yeah, baby face Ray, baby money. Hella babies, boy. Payroll Giovanni. Still got some squash, some Nipsey Hussle, some Nas and AZ. Some Ken Dresser. Yo, don't talk. Yo, man. Cover all the bases. Anyway, I'm doing that rambling thing again. So let's get into this next one. Let's get into this new K trap. Definitely been on repeat recently. Dropped it just a couple days ago. This one's called Can't Relate. This one's off of his upcoming project. Forgive me, I can't remember the name of the project right now, but this one's a banger, so I'm definitely locking in when a new project drops. It's your boy Flyo, you're locked into Rinse. Let's get into this one. This one's K-Trap with Can't Relate. Let's go.

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1: Money on beat, on GG, I'm betting it's sit by me.
2: Man, you should've talked about on TV.
1: Sit by me. 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
2: Had to go OG drill there. Had to do it. Had to do it. Heady One with Golden Boot. Shout out MK the Plug. Shout out M1 on the beat. Drill pioneers. You know what I'm saying? Before that, we had Lowski with Money and Beef. Another OG drill track. Before that, we had Gyal and Guns by Michi, YT. Sorry, I keep calling YT Babyface. And Zeno, again off the Ice City soundtrack, go check that out. Produced by Trins, I love that beat, big up Trins. And before that we had the new K track with Can't Relate. It's your boy Flyo, locked into Rinse. We're just about getting to halfway through the show. We've been, new rap, we've had some new Yellows and Leia. We've Outside, we've had some Babyface and Scraps, we've had some K-Trap, we've had the, you know what I'm saying? So, let's get into the little Detroit section. If you know me, you know I love some Detroit music, some Detroit rap. Let's not just talk too much, let's get into this next one. This is an artist called Payroll Giovanni. If you look into my show, you probably would have heard him before. Big fan of Payroll. And it's produced by Cardo, so yeah, it's just wins all round. So let's get into this next one. This one's called Growth, Payroll Giovanni featuring E40. It's your boy Flyo, locked into Rinse. Let's go.
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2: 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We getting dope fatty over here, believe me. Pockets all cheese, crunching all feeds.

0: just having fun. Casino right, my brother clean, spent his last 200. I don't wanna hear it, nigga. How you rapping money, we ain't spending none. How you rapping chickens?
1: That was Fake Love by Babyface Ray. Before that, we had Baby Money with Lost in My Thoughts. Before that, we had Lonnie Banz with Detroit Hustle. And before that, we had Payroll Giovanni with Growth featuring E40. If you're just locking in now, it's your boy Flyo, you're locked into Rinse. This is like the rap show. I don't call it a rap show, but mainly rap songs. Drill, rap, bit of dancehall, bit of rare groove, you know, you never know. Maybe a little bit of garage. You never know. I'm a dark horse. Yeah, man, yeah. But yeah, we've been running some tracks today, some new, some old. That was like a little Detroit segment, you could call it. Still got some new squash to get into, some old school Nipsey Hussle, some Nas and AZ, some Ken Dresser, a few other tracks peppered in the mix of that as well. So yeah, let's get into this next little batch of songs. This one's a personal favorite of mine. This dropped like, I want to say January this year. Had it on repeat. This is from Squash. I mean, he's a dancehall artist, but I wouldn't call this a dancehall song. This is more like, I don't know what I'd call it. It's kind of a rap beat, but it's Squash doing what Squash does. Big artist. So yeah, let's get into this one. This one's Squash with Think About It. It's your boy Flyo, you're locked into Rinse. Let's go.

just about enough time to fling in a cheeky little exclusive. This one's from myself and Jams. Big up Jams, he's listening. But yeah, we've come to the end of the show, sadly. That's all we've got time for this month. Love to everyone for locking in. I'll catch you again next month, covering all bases again, old and new.

Max, Big Avail. Shout out to my boy Quincy, UK's finest, up and coming. We working. We making way great again. 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Quincy, I see you on a test day. We loopy worldwide, state to state, city to city, country to country. Al.

Aye, EP on the fucking way. New jazz, I started that. Everyone's got something to say to them.

You ever been banned up by the seaside listening to NPR? Case papers and it's tiny, that's not the one from NPR.

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That's not the one from MP. I'm paranoid who's listening. One. So when me and bro reasoning, one. I keep whispering like it's ASMR. We hate ASMR. 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

0: Rest in peace, Esco, man. 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
1: What you know about a gang country? Three men all banked up, twice G-packs each. You know what I'm saying? That's racks on racks trying to forward Blackwood. Aye, Muley.

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1: Why have 50 cents? What we are saying, yeah, we say certain things that were too blunt. You come like you have brutal honesty with your speech. What you tell me, say? Eh?

Welcome in. Good morning, you're listening to Rinse FM. My name is Papa Wu. With you for the next 2 hours. Brand new music from across the international underground. I'm going to be joined by a special guest later in the show, Pacheco. He's a wicked DJ, selector. Runs an amazing party called Our Latin Thing, vintage Latin sounds. So yeah, more on that later. Opening up this morning though with this brand new music from Alec Lee of the new album Like a Flower. This track, All Right, featuring My Lord. So yes, Rinse FM, stick with me. Lots of good stuff on the way.

this track. It's just straight good vibes. Unexpectedly from late 1980s Jordan. Brand new on Habibi Funk Records, their first release from Jordan. Album called Pieces of a Dream, coming out in August. This is the first single from it, Love the Way You Make Me Feel, by a trio called Nechaz. Inspired by a bit of yacht rock, a bit of city pop, jazz and soul music. They managed to build up a bit of a live reputation at the time, but they recorded music, never released, never even heard by many of their family. But yeah, if this is a taste of what's to come from the album, very much looking forward to it. And if you're a fan of Habibi Funk, they've also just started a sister label called Audible Beauty. Music from around the world, starting with some jazz from Malaysia. But continuing with this morning, this is Devon Russell covering Curtis Mayfield. This is Darker Than Blue.

Beautiful slice of Lover's Rock from 1985 to brighten up your morning today. This one from a group called Take Three. Lifted here from the brand new compilation from Mr. Bongo. Volume 8 of their in-house curated compilation. And that track, Can't Get Enough of Your Love, the reggae mix. Loads of great stuff on there. Definitely want to check out if you're a fan of Brazilian music, Latin music, disco, reggae, soul and boogie. But yeah, speaking of Lover's Rock, I saw the legendary Janet Kay the other day live at Africa Oye Festival in Liverpool. It was incredible. Sun was shining. It was the perfect environment for it. And she's just still got such an amazing voice. If you've got a chance to see Janet Kay live in concert, definitely do it. And yeah, festival season upon us. Summer well and truly here. On Saturday, I went down to Gillett Square in Dalston to the People's Festival, an event put together by Silhouettes Project and Felt Sound System and community groups from the local area as well. Got to shout out the Save Ridley Road Market campaign as well, especially. But yeah, beautiful day of music in the sunshine in London. Rare to get such a good day of free music. They had a Dabka dance at one point, a traditional lion dance, and some incredible DJs, Baila Ijo, Sharisi, Steam Down. Yeah, I had a really good time. This is Papa Wool here on Rinse FM. This one beneath me right now, coming from Amsterdam's Devon Rexy alongside producer John T. Gast. Title track from a new album

This One Beneath Me from a lovely new album from Bogota's Rizo Magic. Tropical futurists, they call themselves. Traditional cumbia rhythms, but also inspired by the sounds of cumbia rebajada, kind of pitched down, very slowed, sludgy version of cumbia. And this one called Colisión Adub from their new album Cumbión Planetario. And keeping on that experimental cumbia wave, this one from the incredible Su Sobrino, one of my favorite DJs and producers right now. He made this while on tour in Bolivia earlier this year. Cucumbia de la Chikungunya.

Charlie Jimmy, La Droga. One of my favourite albums of late, Dominican Cuban artist. And this one, Terra Cactus, producer based in Seattle, born in Buenos Aires, and the sounds of cumbia. Almost time to introduce my guest this morning. It's Pacheco. He's a wicked DJ, salsa selector. Runs a party called Our Latin Thing. And it's also going to be DJing at Epoca this Sunday afternoon at Jumbi in Peckham. Nice day party in the sunshine. So yeah, I wanted to get him on the show to chat a bit about the party that he runs. And about the gig coming up on Sunday, what he's got in store. He's also going to be supporting the salsa legend Ruben Blades at the Roundhouse the following week. So yeah, Pacheco coming up in a minute.

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1: Pacheco, welcome to the show, man. So good to have you here.
2: Thank you for having me, man. It's an honor.
1: My pleasure, man. Am I right in thinking that you only started DJing fairly recently?
2: Yeah, so I first got behind the decks. It was actually towards the tail end of 2024. And I think the first time I played two people would have been a few months after that. I was doing this like fashion archive pop-up. By that point, I hadn't really started playing the stuff that I play now. It was a lot more like, you know, electronic and a lot more like reggaeton and stuff. But yeah, it's been a journey. It's been basically 2 years.
1: Wicked.
2: Yeah,
1: nice, man. And the stuff you're playing now, you play a lot of vintage sounds, a lot of salsa, boogaloo, Latin funk. What was your introduction to that music?
2: Yeah, so with the salsa specifically, because that's, I guess, like what I sort of love to play most. And in terms of like my collection, because I play vinyl, that all is very culturally rooted. So I've come from Colombian heritage, and my mother's from a place in Colombia called Cali, and my dad from Medellin. For those of you that don't know, Cali is widely known to be the salsa capital of the world, and it's very entrenched in our culture. So growing up, any family link up, there was always an excuse to dance salsa, to play salsa. You'd have like all the uncles and friends like around the speaker with like their CD wallets, which is like loads of CDs of this music. And it's just something that was just always present in my life growing up. And then from my dad's side, in Medellin, sort of more cumbia and tropical music is what people sort of listened to a bit more. So I kind of had both of those sides and influences growing up, and it actually took me a while to embrace that type of music, more towards like when I was at uni. Before then, like I was a lot more into like heavy metal, and I was a drum and bass head growing up. And
1: okay. You grew up in Camden, right?
2: In Camden
1: Town.
2: That
1: makes sense. Yeah.
2: So like a melting pot of just like musical influences, right? But I think that experience is also like very much tied into like the whole like identity thing, and what I maybe subconsciously wasn't wanting to associate myself with too much in terms of like, let's say, Latin music. And then sort of like growing out of that and wanting to consolidate that a lot more through music, I just started to lean into salsa and Latin music more, I guess, firstly driven by like sort of that chasing nostalgia, and then like as I grew an actual love and passion for it, then just like that music also just teaching me a lot more now about these sort of challenges that persist from when that music was written to like now. And a lot of the messaging is still very relevant, and you know, I've just grown a deeper sort of love and passion for this type of music. So
1: I saw you put up something on Instagram the other day about your thoughts on salsa as more than just music, and do you know what I'm talking about?
2: Yeah.
1: The post that you... Yeah,
2: so just like playing what we want to play, because I feel like this, especially in the UK, which I think culturally is quite distant from Latin American culture, just people's idea of what Latino culture is, and especially Latino music. Obviously now we're in an interesting time because it's a lot more prevalent, and you know, artists like Bad Bunny, who was just here, and Karol G and Rosalía, you know, people are starting to become a lot more aware and tuned into the type of music that we play or listen to. But with the more traditional salsa stuff, I think there's still a bit of a misconception as to what that is, and maybe how limited that genre of music can be. So when I said on that post that we like to play what we want to play and not what we want the crowd to what we think they might want to hear, I think that's really important, because that way we're not sort of building that awareness and representation of our culture and sounds and community, but also we're teaching audiences and sort of throwing in new sounds that they otherwise might not have heard, which I think is really important.
1: Yeah, wicked. And so you started a party last year called Our Latin Thing.
2: Yeah.
1: You and Danny.
2: Yeah, aka Latin Roots Records.
1: Latin Roots Records.
2: Big up.
1: Tell me about the party. Like, so why did you start it? Did you feel like there was something missing in the scene then?
2: Yeah, I mean, missing if we're talking about like non-Latino spaces and I guess alternative spaces. It's music that I haven't really heard being played out before. And of course, there are DJs who would like to mix in some, you know, like salsa stuff. I know some Palmieri or some Ray Barreto. And I feel like the most popular one that I always seem to hear outside of these spaces is like the Roberto Roena Que Se Sepa track. Like, you know, that funky.
1: Salsa,
2: that song, like, it's, everybody loves it, regardless of where you play it. But in terms of the music that we play, I hadn't really heard that, or I felt that that was missing from sort of these spaces. So I thought that it would be an interesting sort of thing to like play this out to people who would have otherwise never heard this. And I guess, yeah, we just took a bit of a gamble and thought, why not? Let's just see what the reception might be like. And that was, yeah, almost 9-10 months ago. And every event that we've done has sold out, and there's a really big demand for it. So
1: the reception has been good.
2: Yeah, and I feel like that in itself is reflective of the demand. And as we said earlier, like this whole like prevalence of Latin music and culture, I think that also feeds into it. So people are just a bit more open to hearing these new sounds, which is great.
1: So paint a picture for me, if you could, of what is a night, an all Latin thing night, like what are the sounds like, what are people going to see, what are people going to hear, how people dancing, that kind of thing.
2: Yeah, so our nights, we don't necessarily want people to turn up and like be like expert salsa dancers. That's not the whole point. The whole point of the night is that people are open to these new sounds. They can come dance however they want to dance. I don't want them to feel that there's a pressure to know how to dance. We typically play is a lot of salsa, but to break that down more specifically, guaguancó, mambo, pachangas, charangas. So like older music, you know, like we're talking like 1965 to like maybe late 80s type of sounds. And then we also like to mix in a lot of cumbia stuff. We play a lot with Crucial Juice, who is like an amazing cumbia selector. And he is also a part of our Latin thing. So he brings in that element. And we also are always accompanied by musicians. Normally we have a percussionist on the timbales and some horns more recently. The trombone. So yeah, the whole ethos is that we want to involve as many people as possible. So yeah, we have musicians, and we also get a guest or two to play with us, which always also adds something a bit different to the nights, which is really important.
1: Nice, man. Yeah, it's a vibe. I asked you to bring a couple of tracks with you. The first one is going to be a classic of the party, of our Latin thing. Could you tell me a bit about the track that you've picked out and why?
2: Yeah, so the track Guaguancó in Jazz by Ricardo Rey. This track, I only actually heard it for the first time maybe around when we started these parties, thanks to Danny, who's the other half of our Latin thing. And this track, when I first heard it, it just like blew my mind. And even now, like every time I listen to it, like I get goosebumps. But most importantly, I think it sort of encapsulates perfectly what the sound is that we're bringing, because, you know, it's got this whole like ballroom vibe. You've got the double trumpets, it's got the timbales solo, it's got lead vocals by Chivirico Davila, which is one of my favorite sort of soneros, which means basically singers of, you know, the music. He's one of the most important plena singers from Puerto Rico. Just in terms of the musicians and the artistry involved in making this record, and this track specifically with, you know, Richie Ray on the piano, I think it just sums up the sound that we're trying to bring. And it has the energy, the swing, it's really jazzy. It's just salsa, I think, just raw salsa at its core, which for me is just kind of what gets me going. So yeah, I'm glad that I can play this to you guys.

0: Ricardo Ray Wawanko in Jazz, picked out by Pacheco. So you got a couple of good gigs coming up. Firstly, I want to know about your upcoming gig with Ruben Blades. That's a big moment.
1: Yeah, man, we are like, we're extremely gassed about that. Like, for me personally, like my, as you asked earlier, my introduction to salsa, Ruben Blades is one of those artists, you know, alongside with Willy Colon, Hector Lavoe, you know, Roberto Roena, people like that. And he is really one of the few sort of living salsa legends. So, I mean, if you can, definitely come down to that concert, because it's actually his farewell show, so he's not going to be coming back to the UK. And after, you know, Willy Colon's recent passing, like, I never got a chance to see him. So
0: yeah, seize the moment.
1: You know, right? So, like, now that we're able to even, like, play and open for him, it's just such a crazy opportunity. And we reached out to the promoters and we said, listen, we're going to do a party around this anyways. It makes sense for us to also do the after party with you guys officially, and then one conversation led to another, and now we're going to open for him. So definitely going to be sort of the biggest thing we've done, a milestone for our Latin thing. So yeah, really, really excited about that.
0: Wicked. And that's both you and Danny from our Latin thing, right?
1: That's me and Danny playing together. So yeah, we're going to have a special selection around that.
0: Nice. And where is the after party happening?
1: So the after party is going to happen at Dingwalls, which is literally a 5-minute walk away from the Roundhouse. And funnily
0: enough,
1: it's
0: like a homecoming for you as well, isn't it?
1: Yeah, exactly. Literally a proper full circle moment. And the last time actually Willy Colon played in the UK, I don't know how many years ago now, that was also at the Roundhouse, I believe, but the after party that they done was also at Dingwalls. So yeah, really iconic moment there. So yeah, we're gonna have a lot of fun. We're gonna have Viva on the trombones and Danny Raya on the timbales to accompany the music. So that's gonna be sick for anybody coming down to the concert. And even if you're not gonna come to the concert, I would still say come, we can have a good time. And yeah, hopefully try to convince maybe some of the band to come down and to honour the moment with us.
0: So. Yeah, nice, man. That would be epic. You've also got a solo set coming up at Epoca this weekend, which is the party that I run with Bush Baby. And we're so excited to have you play. I know that you've come to our events before, and like one of the reasons that we started the party in the first place was to, I guess, create a space for Latin DJs to like do their thing, and to also encourage other people to come and do their thing as well. So yeah, it's really nice like to have you now be part of the event.
1: Yeah, man. I mean, it's the Epoca event is one of the things, amongst other things, that like inspired me to do our Latin thing, to kind of, as we said, play what you want, but also to create that new space of sound that you couldn't otherwise catch here in London. So to be a part of that and to bring sort of the selections that I do to open up the party will be great, and I'm definitely gonna put something together special for that. I recently got back from Amsterdam and had a really good digging trip there. They got a lot of really good West African salsa and stuff from Curaçao and Senegal and stuff, so I'm definitely going to be dusting off the wax of some of those and bringing a special selection for that.
0: Like it, man.
1: And it's also, I'm going to take it as a warm up for Ruben Blades, which will be a couple of days after that. Expect to hear some selections that you'll hear at the concert if you're coming.
0: So yeah, let's hear another track that you picked out, or something that you're going to play at the party just before, as we say goodbye, I guess.
1: Yeah, so the next and last track by the Fania All-Stars band and from the self-titled album Lo Que Pide La Gente, which is the track I also picked out from the album. That one, I think, summarizes again perfectly what our Latin thing and the messaging behind it, you know, Lo Que Pide La Gente, translating to what the people ask for or have requested. I think that it very much aligns with what we're doing, having seen this demand in the music that we play through our events. I think there's definitely an element of people wanting to hear this. In terms of the music itself, just for quick context, the Fania All-Stars band, which was basically a super group of artists, the most notable salsa artists. So you have people like Celia Cruz, Roberto Roena, Johnny Pacheco, which is actually where my name is inspired from. Johnny Pacheco also being the architect and musical director behind sort of the biggest Latin label, Fania Records, hence the name, Fania.

Why have it say what we are say certain things that we're too blunt. You come like you have brutal honesty with your speech. What you tell me say? Yeah. Truth is the truth. Yeah.

welcome in. Good morning, you're listening to Rinse FM. My name is Papa Wu. With you for the next 2 hours. Brand new music from across the international underground. I'm going to be joined by a special guest later in the show, Pacheco. He's a wicked DJ, selector. Runs an amazing party called Our Latin Thing, vintage Latin sounds. So yeah, more on that later. Opening up this morning though with this brand new music from Alec Lee of the new album Like a Flower. This track, All Right, featuring My Lord. So yes, Rinse FM, stick with me. Lots of good stuff on the way.

this track. It's just straight good vibes. Unexpectedly from late 1980s Jordan. Brand new on Habibi Funk Records, their first release from Jordan. Album called Pieces of a Dream, coming out in August. This is the first single from it. Love the Way You Make Me Feel by a trio called Nechaz. Inspired by a bit of yacht rock, a bit of city pop, jazz and soul music. They managed to build up a bit of a live reputation at the time, but they recorded music, never released, never even heard by many of their family. But yeah, if this is a taste of what's to come from the album, very much looking forward to it. And if you're a fan of Habibi Funk, they've also just started a sister label called Audible Beauty. Music from around the world, starting with some jazz from Malaysia. But continuing with this morning, this is Devon Russell covering Curtis Mayfield. This is Darker Than Blue.

beautiful slice of Lover's Rock from 1985 to brighten up your morning today. This one from a group called Take Three, lifted here from the brand new compilation from Mr. Bongo, volume 8 of their in-house curated compilation. And that track, Can't Get Enough of Your Love, the reggae mix. Loads of great stuff on there. Definitely want to check out if you're a fan of Brazilian music, Latin music, disco, reggae, soul and boogie. But yeah, speaking of Lover's Rock, I saw the legendary Janet Kay the other day live at Africa Oye Festival in Liverpool. It was incredible. Sun was shining. It was the perfect environment for it. And she's just still got such an amazing voice. If you've got a chance to see Janet Kay live in concert, definitely do it. And yeah, festival season upon us. Summer well and truly here. On Saturday, I went down to Gillett Square in Dalston to the People's Festival, an event put together by Silhouettes Project and Felt Sound System and community groups from the local area as well. Got to shout out the Save Ridley Road market campaign as well, especially. But yeah, beautiful day of music in the sunshine in London. Rare to get such a good day of free music. They had a Dabka dance at one point, a traditional lion dance, and some incredible DJs, Baila Ijo, Sharisi, Steam Down. Yeah, I had a really good time. This is Papa Wool here on Rinse FM. This one beneath me right now, coming from Amsterdam's Devon Rexy alongside producer John T. Gast. Title track from a new album

0: This One Beneath Me, from a lovely new album from Bogota's Rizo Magic. Tropical futurists, they call themselves. Traditional cumbia rhythms, but also inspired by the sounds of cumbia rebajada, kind of pitched down, very slowed, sludgy version of cumbia. And this one called Colisión a Dub, from the new album Cumbión Planetario. And keeping on that experimental cumbia wave, this one from the incredible Su Sobrino, one of my favorite DJs and producers right now. He made this while on tour in Bolivia earlier this year. Cumbia de la Chikungunya.
1: Cumbia de la Chikungunya.

Charlie Timmy, La Droga. One of my favorite albums of late, Dominican Cuban artist. And this one, Terra Cactus, producer based in Seattle, born in Buenos Aires. And the sounds of cumbia. Almost time to introduce my guest this morning is Pacheco. He's a wicked DJ, salsa selector. Runs a party called Our Latin Thing. And it's also going to be DJing at Epoca this Sunday afternoon at Jumbi in Peckham. Nice day party in the sunshine. So yeah, I wanted to get him on the show to chat a bit about the party that he runs and about the gig coming up on Sunday, what he's got in store. He's also going to be supporting the salsa legend Ruben Blades at the Roundhouse the following week. So yeah, Pacheco coming up in a minute.

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1: Pacheco, welcome to the show, man. So good to have you here.
2: Thank you for having me, man. It's an honor.
1: My pleasure, man. Am I right in thinking that you only started DJing fairly recently?
2: Yeah, so I first got behind the decks. It was actually towards the tail end of 2024. And I think the first time I played two people would have been a few months after that. I was doing this like fashion archive pop-up. By that point, I hadn't really started playing the stuff that I play now. It was a lot more like, you know, electronic and a lot more like reggaeton and stuff. But yeah, it's been a journey. It's been basically 2 years.
1: Wicked.
2: Yeah.
1: Yeah, nice, man. And the stuff you're playing now, you play a lot of vintage sounds, a lot of salsa, boogaloo, Latin funk. What was your introduction to that music?
2: Yeah, so with the salsa specifically, because that's, I guess, like what I sort of love to play most. And in terms of like my collection, because I play vinyl, that all is very culturally rooted. So I've come from Colombian heritage, and my mother's from a place in Colombia called Cali, and my dad from Medellin. For those of you that don't know, Cali is widely known to be the salsa capital of the world, and it's very entrenched in our culture. So growing up, any family link up, there was always an excuse to dance salsa, to play salsa. You'd have like all the uncles and friends like around the speaker with like their CD wallets, with just like loads of CDs of this music. And it's just something that was just always present in my life growing up. And then from my dad's side, in Medellin, sort of more cumbia and tropical music is what people sort of listened to a bit more. So I kind of had both of those sides and influences growing up. And it actually took me a while to embrace that type of music, more towards like when I was at uni. Before then, like I was a lot more into like heavy metal, and I was a drum and bass head growing up. And
1: you grew up in Camden, right?
2: In Camden
1: Town.
2: That
1: makes sense.
2: Yeah.
1: Then, yeah.
2: So like a melting pot of just like musical influences, right? But I think that experience is also like very much tied into like the whole like identity thing, and what I maybe subconsciously wasn't wanting to associate myself with too much in terms of like, let's say, Latin music. And then sort of like growing out of that and wanting to consolidate that a lot more through music, I just started to lean into salsa and Latin music more. I guess firstly driven by like sort of that chasing nostalgia, and then like as I grew an actual love and passion for it, then just like that music also just teaching me a lot more now about these sort of challenges that persist from when that music was written to like now. And a lot of the messaging is still very relevant, and you know, I've just grown a deeper sort of love and passion for this type of music. So
1: I saw you put up something on Instagram the other day about your thoughts on salsa as more than just music, and do you know what I'm talking about?
2: Yeah.
1: The post that you,
2: yeah, so just like playing what we want to play, because I feel like this, especially in the UK, which I think culturally is quite distant from Latin American culture, just people's idea of what Latino culture is, and especially Latino music. Obviously now we're in an interesting time because it's a lot more prevalent, and you know, artists like Bad Bunny, who was just here, and Karol G and Rosalía, you know, people are starting to become a lot more aware and tuned into the type of music that we play or listen to. But with the more traditional salsa stuff, I think there's still a bit of a misconception as to what that is, and maybe how limited that genre of music can be. So when I said on that post that we like to play what we want to play and not what we want the crowd to what we think they might want to hear, I think that's really important, because that way we're not sort of building that awareness and representation of our culture and sounds and community, but also we're teaching audiences and sort of throwing in new sounds that they otherwise might not have heard, which I think is really important.
1: Yeah, wicked. And so you started a party last year called Our Latin Thing.
2: Yeah.
1: You and Danny.
2: Yeah, aka Latin Roots Records.
1: Latin Roots Records.
2: Big up.
1: Tell me about the party. Like, so why did you start it? Did you feel like there was something missing in the scene then?
2: Yeah, I mean, missing if we're talking about like non-Latino spaces and I guess alternative spaces. It's music that I haven't really heard being played out before. And of course there are DJs who would like to mix in some, you know, like salsa stuff. I know some Palmieri or some Ray Barreto, and I feel like the most popular one that I always seem to hear outside of these spaces is like the Roberto Roena Que Se Sepa track, like, you know, that funky salsa. That song, like, it's, everybody loves it regardless of where you play it. But in terms of the music that we play, I hadn't really heard that, or I felt that that was missing from sort of these spaces. So I thought that it would be an interesting sort of thing to like play this out to people who would have otherwise never heard this. And I guess, yeah, we just took a bit of a gamble and thought, why not, let's just see what the reception might be like. And that was, yeah, almost 9-10 months ago, and every event that we've done has sold out, and there's a really big demand for it. So,
1: so the reception has been good.
2: Yeah, and I feel like that in itself is reflective of the demand. And as we said earlier, like this whole like prevalence of Latin music and culture, I think that also feeds into it. So people are just a bit more open to hearing these new sounds, which is great.
1: So paint a picture for me, if you could, of what is a night, an All Latin Thing night like? What are the sounds like? What are people going to see? What are people going to hear? How are people dancing? That kind of thing.
2: Yeah. So our nights, we don't necessarily want people to turn up and like be like expert salsa dancers. That's not the whole point. The whole point of the night is that people are open to these new sounds. They can come dance however they want to dance. I don't want them to feel that there's a pressure to know how to dance. And yeah, we typically play is a lot of salsa, but to break that down more specifically, guaguancó, mambo, pachangas, charangas. So like older music, you know, like we're talking like 1965 to like maybe late 80s type of sounds. And then we also like to mix in a lot of cumbia stuff. We play a lot with Crucial Juice, who is like an amazing cumbia selector. And he is also a part of our Latin thing. So he brings in that element. And we also are always accompanied by musicians. Normally we have a percussionist on the timbales and some horns more recently, the trombone. So yeah, the whole ethos is that we want to involve as many people as possible. So yeah, we have musicians, and we also get a guest or two to play with us, which always also adds something a bit different to the nights, which is really important.
1: Nice, man. Yeah, it's a vibe. I asked you to bring a couple of tracks with you. The first one is going to be a classic of the party, of All Latin Thing. Could you tell me a bit about the track that you've picked out and why?
2: Yeah, so the track Guaguancó in Jazz by Ricardo Rey. This track, I only actually heard it for the first time maybe around when we started these parties, thanks to Danny, who's the other half of our Latin thing. And this track, when I first heard it, it just like blew my mind. And even now, like every time I listen to it, like I get goosebumps. But most importantly, I think it sort of encapsulates perfectly what the sound is that we're bringing, because, you know, it's got this whole like ballroom vibe. We've got the double trumpets, it's got the timbales solo, it's got lead vocals by Chivirico Davila, which is one of my favorite sort of soneros, which means basically singers of, you know, the music. He's one of the most important plena singers from Puerto Rico. So just in terms of the musicians and the artistry involved in making this record, and this track specifically with, you know, Richie Ray on the piano, it just, I think it just sums up the sound that we're trying to bring. And it has the energy, the swing, it's really jazzy. It's just salsa, I think, just raw salsa at its core, which for me is just kind of what gets me going. So yeah, I'm glad that I can play this to you guys.

0: Ricardo Ray Wawanko in Jazz, picked out by Pacheco. So you got a couple of gigs coming up. Firstly, I want to know about your upcoming gig with Ruben Blades. That's a big moment.
1: Yeah, man, we're extremely gassed about that. Like, for me personally, as you asked earlier, my introduction to salsa, Ruben Blades is one of those artists, you know, alongside with Willy Colon, Hector Lavoe, you know, Roberto Roena, people like that. And he is really one of the few sort of living salsa legends. So, I mean, if you can, definitely come down to that concert, because it's actually his farewell show, so he's not going to be coming back to the UK. And after, you know, Willy Colon's recent passing, like, I never got a chance to see him. So
0: yeah, seize the moment.
1: You know, right? So, like, now that we're able to even, like, play and open for him, it's just such a crazy opportunity. And we reached out to the promoters and we said, listen, we're going to do a party around this anyways. It makes sense for us to also do the after party with you guys officially, and then one conversation led to another, and now we're going to open for him. So definitely going to be sort of the biggest thing we've done, a milestone for our Latin thing. So yeah, really, really excited about that.
0: Wicked. And that's both you and Danny from our Latin thing, right?
1: That's me and Danny playing together. So yeah, we're going to have a special selection around that.
0: Nice. And where is the after party happening?
1: So the after party is going to happen at Dingwalls, which is literally a 5-minute walk away from the Roundhouse. And funnily
0: enough,
1: it's
0: like a homecoming for you as well, isn't it?
1: Yeah, exactly. Literally a proper full circle moment. And the last time actually Willy Colon played in the UK, I don't know how many years ago now, that was also at the Roundhouse, I believe, but the after party that they done was also at Dingwalls. So yeah, really iconic moment there. So yeah, we're gonna have a lot of fun. We're gonna have Viva on the trombones and Danny Raya on the timbales to accompany the music. So that's gonna be sick for anybody coming down to the concert. And even if you're not gonna come to the concert, I would still say, come, we can have a good time. And yeah, hopefully try to convince maybe some of the band to come down and to honour the moment with us.
0: So. Yeah, nice, man. That would be epic. You've also got a solo set coming up at Epoca this weekend, which is the party that I run with Bush Baby. And we're so excited to have you play. I know that you've come to our events before, and like one of the reasons that we started the party in the first place was to, I guess, create a space for Latin DJs to like do their thing, and to also encourage other people to come and do their thing as well. So yeah, it's really nice like to have you now be part of the event.
1: Yeah, man. I mean, it's the Epoca event is one of the things, amongst other things, that like inspired me to do our Latin thing, to kind of, as we said, play what you want, but also to create that new space of sound that you couldn't otherwise catch here in London. So to be a part of that and to bring sort of the selections that I do to open up the party will be great, and I'm definitely gonna put something together special for that. I recently got back from Amsterdam and had a really good digging trip there. They got a lot of really good West African salsa and stuff from Curaçao and Senegal and stuff, so I'm definitely going to be dusting off the wax of some of those and bringing a special selection for that. And it's also, I'm going
0: to
1: take it as a warm up for Ruben Blades, which will be a couple of days after that. Expect to hear some selections that you'll hear at the concert if you're coming.
0: So yeah, let's hear another track that you picked out, or something that you're going to play at the party just before as we say goodbye, I guess.
1: Yeah, so the next and last track by the Fania All-Stars band, and from the self-titled album Lo Que Pide La Gente, which is the track I also picked out from the album. That one, I think, summarizes again perfectly what our Latin thing and the messaging behind it, you know, Lo Que Pide La Gente, translating to what the people ask for or have requested. I think that it very much aligns with what we're doing, having seen this demand in the music that we play through our events. I think there's definitely an element of people wanting to hear this. In terms of the music itself, just for a quick context, the Fania All-Stars band, which was basically a super group of artists, the most notable salsa artists. So you have people like Celia Cruz, Roberto Roena, Johnny Pacheco, which is actually where my name is inspired from. Johnny Pacheco also being the architect and musical director behind sort of the biggest Latin label, Fania Records. hence the name, Fania All Stars. And just a lot of superstars on this album, which I think also captures that essence of the music that we play, and also of just the energy. And I mean, yeah, when you hear the song, just the artistry and musicianship in it, you know, even with like Papo Luca, pianist and founder of the Sonora Ponceña, just the intro that brings. And yeah, it's just a great record and a really great track. So definitely gonna play this at Epoca and Ruben Blaze too. So yeah.
0: Wicked. Fania All Stars, Lo Que Pide La Gente, Pacheco. Thank you so much, man.
1: Thank you, Papo.
0: I'll see you Sunday.
1: Yeah, man. Can't wait for it.

que pide la gente, picked out by Pacheco, my guest this morning. Thank you so much to him. You'll be able to listen back to that chat online once this goes up on the Rinse FM website. And if you want to catch him in person, you want to hear this track, you want to have a dance, Epoca this Sunday, the 5th of July at Jumbie in Peckham, and then Roundhouse 8th next Wednesday. Supporting Ruben Blades. You listen to Papa Wool here on Rinse FM. Keeping it going this morning. This is brand new music from the Animeros from Austin, Texas. And the first single off a new album from them, Que Bárbaro.

words. 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

0: keep it.
1: Heavyweight sounds here from a producer called Daycoder, featuring the mighty Theon Cross on the tuba. A track called Harlow off the forthcoming album. Out in November. Get into this. The drums on this. Listen to the drums on this track. It's from a musician called Lox. Began playing at the age of 10. And he's just released an album on Jazz Refresh called The Eight Gates. Eight gates being specific points in the chakra circulatory system. And yeah, love this track. It's called Healing.

experiences of mankind, as the process of healing is not the same for any two people. Some people heal by embracing pain. Some people heal by neglecting pain. But regardless, one must find the way to allow the joys and simplicities of life to stand at the forefront.

new music for you here. Out of Germany, Frankfurt-based duo Blair and Huber teaming up with Moses Yuffie trio drummer Noah Furbringer for this track they call Prison Break. And yeah, loving these sounds out of Germany at the moment. Wicked, wicked jazz scene building there. You listen to Rinse FM. My name is Papa Ool. Getting into something from London now. This is from a producer called Gan Jemmy, off his upcoming EP Fall Into Place, and also featuring the Trinidadian born producer and rapper York on this one. It's called Just Wait. Give me a shout if you're enjoying the tunes. At Papa Ool is P-A-P-A-O-U-L. I hope you're having a beautiful morning wherever you are.

vibes on this one. That's music from Hemi, producer, multi-instrumentalist, got an EP on the way called Season High, coming out later this year. Out on Def Presse Records, I'm a longtime fan. That track, Would You Talk To Me? As we get into this, Don Surf and Sophia Harari. This one's called Reach Out, Meditation Mix, playing out here on Rinse FM.

some soulful sounds in the sunshine. This one coming from Melbourne, non bass producer Nicodemus. A one-man band. He's got a new album on the way called My Friend Love, which is out in October, but the first single just dropped. We just heard it. It's called Dear Love, featuring Kuzic. And this one, brand new from Tyson. Came out a couple of weeks back. Featuring No Such Thing and Cobby Say, is called The Edge.

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1: Big fan of this. Brand new music from Lebanese Australian producer and DJ, DJ Pleed, off his new album Please, which came out last week. Quite low key, but really beautiful. I know mostly for his productions that are more danceable focused, but yeah, this one, PA700. Well worth checking out the new album. I'm about to play you something from the new album from Fatoumata Diawara, incredible Malian singer and songwriter. She was performing, headlining at Africa Oye Festival in Liverpool the other week, which I went up to. And yeah, she was just unstoppable, like amazing, amazing performance. Well worth checking out if you get a chance. I think she's playing in London actually in November or October. So yeah, have a look for that one. Fatoumata Diawara. This is the title track from the new album.

This is brand new music from Fatoumata Diawara, the title track from her new album Massa. Came out at the start of June. And yeah, look out for her in London playing later this year. Electric on stage, I would say. This is Papa Wall here on Rinse FM. Gonna play you some music now from Ibeyi, from their new album from the Paris-based twins. It's called Offering. And yeah, this track from it, Asset, named after the Egyptian god, the original name for Isis.

did this one from a new compilation from a record label called Trench. It's their first compilation out of Chicago, diasporic club music for the community, they say. Loads of amazing stuff on this compilation. Guaracha, Batida, Mara House, Singly, bit of Dembo, Breaks, Electro, you name it. This one from Billy G called Sonhos y Pesadelos. And before that, we heard music from Bamau Yende out of Paris. Bucan Records, Apothecaire Corazon. Bucan Records gonna be at Ormside this Saturday with Love in the Ends. And yeah, if you're up for an excursion out of London, also this weekend coming up, Dancing Family Festival in Wales. I'm gonna be going back to back with Emily Dust. I'm really, really excited about it. I'm gonna be playing some tracks like this. I think there's still some tickets left. If you're that kind of spontaneous person. And of course, Sunday, Epoca, Jumbie in Peckham. Daytime party in the sunshine.

Right, that's it for me. My name is Papul. Thank you so much for listening this morning. Always a pleasure to spend some time with you. I'll be back next Tuesday. Thanks again to my guest this morning, Pacheco. Check him out at Epoca on Sunday. And warming up for Ruben Blades at the Roundhouse next Wednesday. I'm going to leave you with this. Brand new music from Aluia. She's just dropped her new album called Zero. This track, Cairo FM. And if you're lucky, she's playing in the Lower Third in London next week. I think it's sold out. But for those of you that have got tickets. All right, see you next week.

Hello, Rinse FM. Welcome to Soul Selections. You are locked in for the next hour. I'm Jordan May. Hope you're doing well. Summer is finally here and it is my season. So I've put together a show of just like summery tracks that I love. This is also my 1 year on Rinse show. So excited. So I hope you enjoy. Hope you're doing well.

about main ingredients that I did not know. Frontman Cuba Gooding Sr. is Cuba Gooding Jr., the actor's father. Huh.

I can't be doing like a summary show without Cool in the Gang Summer Madness. And I just read that this track was made super randomly, like a jam session at the end of a long night of recording. I'm like setting the scene. I reckon it was like New York. When was it? This was in 74. And they were just in the studio jamming. And then they came up with this. Like, whew, so good.

what it is about synths, but I feel like they're very summery to me. And of course, this was sampled by Jazzy Jeff and Fresh Prince for a summer banger that you all know.

switch it up a little bit. We're going from the 70s to the 2000s. This is Mystics by Yusuf Days and Venna. I found this when I was scrolling on YouTube. They did a live performance at Joshua Tree. You should check it out. It's really amazing. Hope you enjoy.

found this, I just found that it was so summery. Like, I felt like the drums and the sax. I really like Vena as an artist. He's amazing. And I think he's playing in London on the 23rd of July, I was just saying. So you should go check him out if you haven't already. So this is Soul Selections. I am Jordan May, and this is Rinse FM. And I'm playing some summery tunes for you. So up next, I have a track called Summer Sun by Common Saints. Some more London local artists. I can't find when this was made. I think it was in 2020 or something, but I really like it. Hope you enjoy.

I really just don't think there's anything better than summer and music. I'm listening to music out in the summer under the summer sun. Ooh, it's just so dreamy. All right, I'm switching it up. I'm going from the 2000s back to 81. And Marvin Gaye is a very summery artist. So this is Falling in Love Again off the album In Our Lifetime, Marvin Gaye.

enjoying so far. This is Soul Selections. This is Rinse FM, and I'm Jordan May. So next up, another song that just makes me feel like summer. We have Dusty Springfield, Son of a Preacher Man. And interestingly enough, I just learned that she like flew to Memphis. She's a London girl from West Hampstead, and she flew to Memphis to record with some like soul legends, which is so cool. And this is what came out from that.

0: funny.
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0: 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Still, I watch out for the tricky game. But nevertheless, I'm still a man.

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This is one of my favorite things about soul music, when they just like chat. It's so good. All right, next I have Curtis Mayfield, Love to the People. And I'm sending love to all of you guys. Thanks for listening.

I have another Chicago native coming up. I feel like I just fell in love with the name of this track. This is Minnie Riperton, The Edge of a Dream. What a whimsical name of a track. The Edge of a Dream. Also just read, Minnie was trained in opera as a kid. That's cool.

0: lovely song. 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All right, next up, I have a very similar vibe. I don't know, it just brought me to this. I feel like I've played this in a show. I don't often replay tunes, but I felt like it was right for this moment.
1: We've come a long, long
0: way together.
1: So we got together.
0: Camille Yarbrough.
1: Through the hard
0: Take
1: times and the good, I have to celebrate you, baby.

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Like, did she go on a big trip and realize that she loved this guy? I feel like that was what happened.

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All right, this track led me to find this track. This is a classic. We have G Knight, Mr. Big Stuff. Woo! This is summer too. Also, I just read that G Knight recorded the song in a single session while waiting for another artist to arrive.

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Like, I've always been someone that loves receiving a playlist or receiving a tune. Like, I just find it so personal and so sexy and so romantic. So even if it's

That song so much. All right, next up, I'm bringing it into a bit of a funky vibe, and not funky like UK funky, just Afro soul doom funk. This is from 2010, the Budos Band, Up from the South. This song gets me on a hype. Imagine I just randomly started playing Funky House. No, not on Soul Selections. But you are listening to Rinse FM. I'm Jordan May, and I hope you're enjoying the vibes.

It's giving like 70s crime film, though. Maybe the new 007 with Dua Lipa's new husband, who I hope is the next James Bond. Right? Set the scene.

Okay, I got some Boz Scaggs lowdown. And I was just looking at a picture of him and he looks like Tim Allen. Google him. I feel like I need to wake you guys up a little bit. It's lunch. This is going out at lunchtime. So wake up. Baby.

in a Tune. I really like that song. 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All right, next up, I have Let's Say a Glass of Wine in a Tune. This is Spill the Wine by Eric Burden and War. This is just one of my favorite summer tunes ever.

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I dreamed I was in a Hollywood movie.

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All right. I only have one left for you, but it is 1,000 out of 10 Soul Selections energy. This is Pusherman by Curtis Mayfield. I hope you've enjoyed. I hope you're doing well. I'm so grateful that you guys are here. I'm so grateful to be here. This is 1 year of Soul Selections on Rinse, and it makes me so happy. So I'm sending you lots of love, and I hope you have a beautiful day and a beautiful month and a beautiful summer, and I'll see you in July.

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2: What's wrong?
3: 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He doesn't have a fever, but he's sick.
0: What's that? Every bread, baddest bitches in the bed. I'm your pusher, mate.
1: Princess.
2: What's wrong?
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1: Yes, Rince family, welcome back to the In Amongst It show with Morph here on Rince every first and third Wednesday. Opening the show today, we had Kiddus Midas Carell's Day Off. The theme of the show today is, I'm going to call it the Under 100 Club. And the reason I want to do this is because I was reminiscing the other day about the old YouTube algorithm and how we used to get served music from the most random artists. It wouldn't be genre linked and you'd find some absolute bangers. So I essentially wanted to showcase any artists with under either 100k listeners or 100k streams on a song. Basically, I'm waving the flag for the underdog today. So anyone you'll be listening to will basically be under that 100. So we're going to kick it off with a fairly chilled out track today, because I'm not going to lie, guys, I'm exhausted. Just a little taste of my life over the last 2 weeks that I haven't been here. I done Boomtown, then I done Big Smoke, and then I done Ibiza.

All of them, spiritual awakenings. So we're going to take it slow. It's Wednesday afternoon. The sun is shining. So opening the Under 100 Club today is Harmonia with Welcome.

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And turned

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In my headphone zone, in my chest kinda hurt from the stress I was moaning. When I walked in the door, I wasn't moaning anymore. 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There was a barber on the floor next to some tattered Air Force. 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
1: Yes, people tuning in to the In Amongst It show with Morph. You just heard the sounds of Flu, Infatuation and Lights Down by Lamer. If you're just tuning in, the theme of the show today is the Under 100 Club, where I'm showcasing artists who have either under 100,000 listeners or 100,000 streams or lower. Some of these people I'm showcasing have 100 listeners in some cases. So make sure you're checking all of them out. So like I said at the beginning of the show, I've been here, there and everywhere. And one of those places was Boomtown, which was a bit of a, it's a mad place. I think it's one of the only festivals in the UK that you will get every type of festival goer. You've got the hippies, you've got the cheeky lads, you've got the first time festival goers all two-stepping next to each other. I genuinely think it's the only festival that can do that. And with that comes a super like eclectic mix of music. And that's one of the other reasons I wanted to do the theme of the show being kind of like the Under 100 Club. What I did this time when I went there is, obviously I had my key people I wanted to see, but only like two or three. And my rule to myself was I could only go see them if I haven't seen them before. And the reason I'd done that is because I feel like by default, I always just go see the same DJs I've seen over and over again. But this time I wanted to do it up differently. I wanted to just venture around the ground and just see where the kind of day took me. And it took me to like loads of different genres, whether it was Gabba, whether it was Donk, across the weekend. And it just made me just explore more, whether it's actually production side or the artist side. I think I just went with a way more open mind, which I encourage anyone to do. Also, there was hardly any phones in the crowd. That got me thinking, and this is something I've said to like my closest friends whenever I come back from the rave. Why don't clubs or festivals have one person from their social team filming all the sets on their phone, and then when it comes down to it, they just airdrop them the clips? That means everyone's just like super present and watching it with their own eyes. Because for me, there's nothing more irritating than seeing a sea of phones when you're trying to watch an artist. I can't stand it. But anyway, I'm not going to go on a rampage on that one. I'll save that one for another In Amongst It show. So up next, we have a jazz musician who originates from Cardiff, based in London, Harry Jowett, with Anyone on Rinse FM.

You just heard Wesley Nonow and Harry Jowett, anyone on the In Amongst It show. If you're just tuning in, the theme of the show today is the Under 100 Club, where I'm showcasing artists who have either under 100K streams or listeners, because the algorithm, it doesn't always represent those people. So I thought, you know what? I'm going to do it on the In Amongst It show. What I have realized whilst I was listening to those tracks is we are about to enter the bank holiday, which means we have All Points East again with Barry Can't Swim headlining. We've got Reading Festival, which has got Sammy Vergie. We've got Bring Me the Horizon, Travis Scott, Carnival Weekend. It is going to be the most hectic weekend ever. Am I doing all of them? Maybe. Will I survive to come to my next show? Maybe not. Speaking of my next show, I've been doing this residency now for, I think, 6 weeks. I might be lying there. I'm going to go with 6 anyway. And across those 6 weeks, I've trialed out a couple of mini formats within In Amongst It. So if you're listening every Wednesday, every first and third Wednesday to the In Amongst It show, I want to know from you guys via DM if there's any formats that you'd like doing. So last week we had the sample showdown where Stresshead sampled an iconic theme tune and made it his own. Gardner, we did the archive files where I dug up some niche information about him. Today is the Under 100 Club. I want to know from you guys. You're the most important people in this relationship on Rinse. So if there's any of those that you like, you want to hear more of, you want them every week, drop me a DM at Morpho Payazzi. I'm not going to spell it for you. You're going to have to figure it out. That's the game. Right, I think that's enough of me yapping now on this Wednesday afternoon. So coming up next on the Under 100 Club is a duo from the Isle of Man called Penelope Isles. Their music's branded as indie psych, but they've recently done a collaboration with Orbital on one of their tracks called Are You Alive? So that is up next

Hello, Rinse listeners. This is the In Amongst It show with Morph. We are here every first and third Wednesday of the month. You just heard the sounds of Deep by Battencourt and With You by Ikei. Ikei. Ikei. I'm going to go Ikei. Guys, please check all these artists across the last 45 minutes of the show out on socials, on streaming services. And the reason I'm plugging away is because the theme of this In Amongst It show is the Under 100 Club. We're showcasing new artists that don't necessarily make it to the playlists, don't hit the algorithm. So giving them a space where you can listen to their music. I do want to hear from you guys though. Who are your underrated artists that you're listening to at the moment that fit into this kind of like under 100 club where, like I said before, they're not on the playlist and they're not on the algorithm, but you've managed to find them? There's something special in that, actually, finding an artist who hasn't blown up yet and protecting them at all costs. But yeah, I'm rambling again. So yeah, hit me up on the socials. I want to know who your underrated artists are. One, because I'm nosy, and two, because we might do this Under 100 Club again if people are enjoying it, are vibing with it. Speaking of vibing with it is the bank holiday weekend. I'm going to be on the ground with the Rinse team at Carnival on the Monday, capturing all the vibes for their socials. So if you see me, come hit me up. Let's have a chat. Let's vibe. And of course, get in amongst it. That's what this show is all about. I feel like I've spoken a lot about Carnival. So we're going to end the show with a couple of Carnival tracks just to warm us up on a Wednesday afternoon. So kicking us off, we've got Toddler T, Mira May with Carnival Love. Guys, I will catch you the first Wednesday of next month in September for our next show, where I'm going to bring on a very special guest. But for now, enjoy the Carnival vibes on a Wednesday afternoon, preparing you for the weekend that is to come. I'm Morph, and this is the In Amongst It show.

grey rap, yeah, Mac grey rap, like I'm riding around in a primer. No diesel except in a racing seat, same colour as Slimer. The promoter on the phone excited, said she could

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Everyone chasing money, everyone chase success, but money don't do you nothing, nothing but cause you stress.

a lovely afternoon. Bad steady. Hot up the running, suffer cool, cool running. Square up the level of a left. Listening to the sounds of the mighty Horace Martin. Track entitled Me Rule. This one, a re-release on Panorama Records. As I say, just come back from a lovely trip to New York. Had the pleasure of checking out the mighty Cosmic Art Store down in Brooklyn. Owned by the mighty Joe Clausel.

straight from Horace Martin into Joe Clausel himself. This one taken off the Black Soul Soul unofficial edits and overdubs by Joachim Joe Clausel, Volume 1. It's a bit of a mouthful. This one entitled Tabella. This one easily one of my favorite pickups from the New York trip. So a lot of things going on later this month as well. I'm gonna have the pleasure of playing the Shapes Festival over in Zakynthos in Greece later this week. Playing on Friday night, or should I say Saturday morning, 1 till 3 a.m. Incredibly grateful to be playing at such a great festival. Lineup is stacked. If you haven't already got your tickets for this year, make sure you check it out next year, man. It's going to be lovely.

That one there, that last one, another re-release from Panorama Records. Dancer's Inferno with the track entitled Badinage. Unreal track. You can tell I had a real sift through Panorama Records re-releases. And this one. Just a quick shout out to Zajoso for introducing me to Hakeem Sibram, I think I'm saying that right. He has got, honestly, so many releases on Bandcamp, it's a joke. And they're all quality. He's put out a number of different releases or EPs. This one entitled Grown and Sexy Volume 18. Nice little refix or remix of D'Angelo's Jones in My Bones.

You're listening to the sounds of the mighty Muscle Cars. This is their remix of the Conclave release, Alati Yeye Chege. My pronunciation today is terrible. Apologize. And then before this one, you had Vic Lavender. Forthcoming Essential Tracks Volume 2, track entitled Consequences. And that one's featuring Spike Rebel. This one, the second edition of the New York Pickups. Once again from Cosmic Arts. A very, very beautiful store. If you haven't checked it out already, make sure you get there when you're in New York.

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0: Yeah.

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1: How did you find the experience of working with Miles Davis over a period of 5 years?
0: This one, new one from Cyclonics, track entitled Hip to Flip.

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But we do it anyway.

another recent one. Shout out to Maestro, Marvin Jupiter. This release is phenomenal. Released last month on Bandcamp. The release entitled Simply, and this one entitled The End. Go check that out if you haven't already.

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1: You don't know how bad I want you. You is where I gotta be.
0: Classic lyrics. Stacey Kidd's remix of Pevin Everett's How Bad I Want You.
1: I'll call you when I say.
0: New release on Daybreakers.
1: Baby, let me take you out.
0: Shout out to P. Lucas.
1: Let me show you what good.
0: Nice little hookup from Prime Distribution.
1: And I know what you're thinking.
0: And the one before that, incredible, incredible record. New one from Ron Trent and Angel Figueroa and Paolo Colo.
1: What about you and me?
0: Track entitled Electric Jungle.
1: You don't know
0: how. Released on Sacred Medicine.
1: Something you can never.
0: Joint label from Joe Closel and Ron Trent.
1: You don't know how bad I want you. Hey, you
0: two more just to finish off the show. Got about 9 minutes left.
1: No.

New one from Sam the Man and Brazilian artist Feijão. Track entitled Brazil de Capoeira. I think this one's forthcoming on Bronze

just like that, and I was done. Finishing it off once again on Dancer's Inferno. This one entitled Sombre Guitar. Hope you've enjoyed the show. Nice to be back on Rinse FM.

You've been listening to Cole J on the Unch Show here on Rinse FM for the last hour. I'm here every fourth Tuesday of the month, 2 till 3 p.m. Soundtracking your Tuesday afternoon. Also some fine news. I'm very excited to share that myself and P. Lucas are going to be playing at We Out Here, returning back to our favourite festival. It's the yearly pilgrimage at this point. Very excited to be playing some music to you all there. Embarrassingly enough, I forgot the name of the stage now, but it will be posted on our Instagram and on the Unts page and on the We Out Here page as well. If you haven't got your tickets, make sure you go and get them now, so you don't want to miss out on We Out Here, man. The musical highlight of the year refreshes me, inspires me, motivates me every single time I go there. Just such good vibes the whole week. So yeah, that's me signing out. Pleased to be back on Rinse FM here on the Unch Show. Myself, my name's Kobe, aka Cole J. See you all again, same time next month. Hanging around, I got no DV and no love ties. Take care, people. Freedom turns the camera.

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Locked into the Brighter Days family, myself, Sam the Man right now. This one right here. New music that landed last week.

Now, Brazil de Capoeira. Feijão and Sam the Man. Brighter Days in Brownswood. Keep an eye out for more on this one. Lots more to look forward to.

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0: Just gonna be going crazy on the Afro House, you know what I'm saying?
1: You know.
0: That's where me and Rico, you know what I'm saying? That's where we connect musically.
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0: Trust me, hold tight links every time.
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Jolla. You're listening to the Brighter Days family, Rinse FM. 3 to 5 every week. Sam the man on the decks right now. Going mad. Pure rhythm. Tuesday shoulders. Out at the listeners, out at Salvador, my G. Give them a shoulder to the drop.

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This one can touch the Brighter Days platform still. 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

or tag James Lott. Yeah, the Locked In crew's back. Couple weeks in. Seems like we got the family back together on the Tuesdays. 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

0: Wild on it, wild on it, wild on it, wild on it. Deal with your friend. Deal with your.
1: Yeah, man, we're really getting in the mood for Friday still.
0: Trust me.
1: It's gonna be mad. Friday night, Brixton Jam. Gonna be the one of the maddest Afro House sets of the
0: Trust.
1: Of the century and that.
0: Trust me, daddy. It's gonna be the last one for a while, so make sure you're there.

this Friday, Brixton Jam. How you done? This is actually one of the best opportunities to catch like Brighter Days family live in London this summer. Do you know what I'm saying? We're not really outside in London that much. So yeah, if you're trying to catch us,

Aye, aye, aye. Recorner ones and two. Outside Rainbow Bakery. On the munch.

Julius Rinsapem. You're locked into the Brighter Days family. Rico, we're here right now. For the last half an hour, you got a young boy

He always plays all of his productions, and there's always a beautiful journey seeing him play. So if you're here for the last half an hour of the Bright Day Show, stick around, give us a shout if you're locked in. This is the last one from myself today, Rico.

sounds of the CSA right now on the Bright Days Family Show. Let's go. What a week this week. Many things going on. Otite SI in the building. Pure love. You know we're here every week, every Tuesday. As long as Rinse is open, we're gonna free up the music. Wa long. Well,

Yeah, man, all the Canada lot, Australia. Yeah, shout us. Brazil. United States of America.

So we're about halfway through the show now. If you are just joining me, I'm Nora and I'm with you on Rinse until 6 p.m. This has been a little bit different from some of my normal shows, but I hope you've enjoyed. I have. I've been bopping around in the studio by myself.

0: Who you with? Who you with? 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You with?
1: There is a beginning and an end. Between this beginning and end, there is a metamorphosis, what some may call a natural evolution.

0: Hello everybody, this is Shanky. Welcome to a new episode of my residency on Rinse FM. Today I have the pleasure to welcome my good friend Robin Ardell. Hello Robin, how are you?
1: Very well, thank you. Thank you for having me today. I look forward to spending the next 2 hours with you.
0: So for the next 2 hours, we will share like some music together, one track each, and we'll try to have a little talk about it. Sit back and relax. You are on Rinse FM.
2: There is a beginning and an end. Between this beginning and end, there is a metamorphosis.

For this first track, I want to start deep. The track is from Tony Rodriguez. It's called Evolution, and it's part of a compilation on a label called Track Mode. It was released in 99, and well, I just discovered this track like not a long time ago, and I just fell in love with it. Enjoy.

0: This beginning and end, there is a metamorphosis. What some make.
1: This was Tony Rodriguez, Evolution.
0: Evolution. Evolution. There is a beginning and an end. Between this beginning and end, there is a metamorphosis. What some make.
1: This was Tony Rodriguez.

The next track I picked is from William S. on the iconic label Trax. It's called I'll Never Let You Go, and this is the instrumental mix.

for this next track, we stay in the Chicago realm with Triple L. The track is called Gaslight District and it's on a label called Star Creature. It was released this year.

track is from The Formation. It's called Sound Waves and it's more like bleepy. It was released in 91 and they repressed it

another big love of mine, Italian house. This is a track from an artist called The Tip. The track's called The Tip Is On, that's the Voice of Universe mix, and it was released on Groovy Rhythm 1995.

The next one is from Loxodrome on the label called Siphon Recordings. The track is, the name is a bit complicated, called Gobil Did Gook. I don't know if I'm saying it well. And it was released in 2025. It's between breakbeat and

back in Italy with N.O.T. I'm sure you guessed it. The track's called Feel the Beat. And it's on Beat Club Records, infamous label from Italy, 1991.

The next track that I chose is from this artist called Jello. The track is called Summer Break. It was released in 2001, and I bought this track last year. And yeah, just enjoy it.

bit more in the trance or proggy vibe here. This is a track called Reentry by Scan Carriers. It was released in 96 on Bellboy Records, UK label obviously.

Not much information on this next track. I mean, comes from the UK. It's from an artist called The Network. Track's called Mojo Rising. Seems to be only a promo. Only came out as a white label. Bleepy Techno. Probably early 90s.

My next record is from two artists that I love so much, Blake Baxter and Eddie Folks from Detroit. It was released on an album called The Project, and this track is called E3.

can already recognize the touch. This is a remix by the great Derek May under his Mayday moniker of a track from an artist called Funtopia. This is on House Revenge, a French label, came out in 2013.

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1: The next one is from an artist called Jedi. It's called It's Forever. I bought it on a white label 2 years ago, but actually I realized that it was already released in 99 on an album called Reflector. It's more dark, but once again, I like it.

a big favorite of mine here. I remember very well buying this record from Record Loft. This is a track called Big House by an artist called Big Baby, and it's the Dippin' Big Baby Acid. It's from 1989, and it's kind of crazy to think that this track is pretty much as old as I am.

This one is from Dapossi. It was released in 1988. It's called It's My Life, Ayumix. And actually, I bought the repress a few weeks back on Clone Classic Cuts. It's pure house music, and yeah, it's a must-have.

I love the moodiness of this next track. This also comes from Italy, it's from 1994. The artist is called Pete Cole. Track's called You Like to Watch, and that's the Serious Brain Damage mix.

The next one is called, the artist is called Dream Logic. It's called Aphrodisia. It's a bit more mysterious, a bit more techno acid. And I know that they this one was released in 97, but I know that they repressed it on KMA 60 in 2023.

track I like a lot, by an artist called True Love, and it's featuring Mark Keys. It's called Breath of Stars. A bit more in the trancey vibe, early mornings. This is the Effective Force remix number 1, and it was released in 1991.

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1: The next one is from Trevor Dell. It was released in 90. The track is called Summer 88. And it's a great track and it still sounds super fresh. And yeah, it's a blend of classic 90s breakbeat and house music. And I know as a fact that they also did a repress a few months ago.

Impossible to talk about influences without talking about the great Aphex Twin. This is a track called GAK 4 that he released under his moniker GAK on Warp in 1994.

For my last track, yeah, it's already my last track, I wanted to choose something that means a lot to us, to you and me. Robin, it's a track that we did a few years back on my label Stone Pilot, was a collaboration, and it's called War Day. And yeah, I think we both love this one.

0: dear Robin. It's already over. I hope you enjoy, and you people listening, you enjoy these 2 hours together. It was my absolute pleasure to have you on board. And yeah, thanks again for joining me.
1: Thank you so much again for having me, Shonky. It was a real pleasure to put this mix together with you. Talk about what animates us most and listen to it together. Have a good evening.

It's Fracture back on Rinse. And this one, kicking off with this, this is Echo's System, a tune called Trapped. Shout out Leafwise. Solder Funk, Halter Allegria. Shout out Dandara. All the regulars. If you want to get in contact, do so on the Discord. If you go to 0860.fm, you will see a link there.

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This is forthcoming Pineapple Records. The tune is called 100K. It's Fracture Rinse FM. Got new music from Flo Barmer, Sully. 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
1: This one, Komodo featuring Rox Foe. This is called Uninvited. One before this was Machine Drum and Screw Fizzer.
0: We already knew that. We down the door, man.
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We've got some footwork to come, we've got some jungle to come. Got something horrible from Sully to come as well. Fracture, Rinse FM.

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The track is called Safe Place. This is out now on Duke Bounce Work. Shout out the JBW crew. Shout out Noir. Hold tight, J Drago. Hold tight, Kush. Hold tight, Swisher.

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This is called Vintage Jilly. Forthcoming Sneaker Social Club. Tempo Change Business.

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Artist first, music first.

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The track is called Signal. This is from a compilation LP. Couldn't get the words out. 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And this is More Sounds, Signal. But you got everyone on there. Shout out Ashes.

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D-G-O-H-N. This is out now on Planet Mew, taken from an album on Planet Mew. Album is called Tesserez. This is called Electrical Mobility. It's Fracture Rinse FM. We've got about 25 minutes left.

Right, let's all chill out a bit. This is Damien's Ghost. This is called Echo Chamber, out now on Astrophonica. 4-track EP called Universalis.

Absolute madness from Sully, this one. The tune is called Chat. I've been battering this. Sounds absolutely incredible. Only got a few minutes left, so I'm going to fit one more in.